0: Music from the Style Council, kicking off hour two of Land of the Lost on this Friday night. Willows Come Tumbling Down from the Style Council here on XPN. In there, too, before that, the Go-Go's from Vacation with Beatnik Beach. They Might Be Giants from their 1990 album Flood, Istanbul, not Constantinople. XTC starting us off from their Skylarking album with Summer's Cauldron. All here inside the Land of the Lost, Rock of the 80s. I'm Robert Drake with you for an hour here, hanging out till 9 o'clock on this Friday night.
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0: It's about 4 minutes or so after 8 o'clock on a Friday night, hanging out with you. 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

0: Well, I think that's the Elvis we will embrace here inside Land of the Lost. Elvis Costello, You Belong to Me from this year's Model here on XPN. Mojo Nixon, this radio station needs no fixin'. Elvis is everywhere, and the Milkmen, albeit dead Milkmen, with their track, what do I play? Oh, Smoking Banana Peels, of course. I'm Robert Drake. Hey, how are you this evening? Good to have you here. It's Land of the Lost, Rock of the 80s, hanging out here for the hour. And Amber will be up at 9 with a couple hours of What's the Frequency following me. And I have some really, really big news that I'm going to share with you, but you can't tell anybody because it's kind of a secret. But I'll tell you in just a second.
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0: All right. Now, the part that's not a secret is that next week, of course, is the 4th of July holiday weekend. And here at WXPN, we have a whole bunch of great programming around the Philly 250. We've been talking about it for weeks, and we will unveil that more details over the coming week and tell you all about it. That's going to be happening. Can't wait. What is a secret, though, is that next Saturday, which is July the 4th, I'm going to be on the air, and I'm going to be doing an independence party. I know, right? An independence party. Basically, they've given me complete control to play party music on July 4th evening from like 7 or so at night until 1 in the morning. So I am going to be your soundtrack to your holiday celebrations on July 4th night. I cannot wait to spend it with you. That's next week. But again, keep it under wraps. We're going to announce it during the week. But, you know, this way you're ahead of the game a little bit, right? You got it. You got how it works. Let's continue with music now. Going back to the Lower East Side of New York City at a club called Club 57. There is a group there called the Ladies Auxiliary of the Lower East Side. And they formed a band. And that band was an all-women, no-wave band, played a lot of drums, called Pulsalama.

0: XPN is celebrating America's 250th birthday with the Philly 250. Here's a pivotal moment in Philly music history.
1: Long before we had venues like the Met, Johnny Brenda's, Ardmore Music Hall, or Union Transfer, Philly and the surrounding area were home to incredible spaces that hosted iconic shows. If you go back to the 60s, in addition to the original Electric Factory, right off Rittenhouse Square, you could have seen a young Joni Mitchell or the Velvet Underground playing at the Second Fret.
2: How many people were here for the first show? Anybody?
3: Tonight's a very special farewell to the Main Point from Bruce as a benefit for the Main Point.
1: In the early 70s, the scene shifted to Bryn Mawr, where the Main Point, with less than 200 seats, hosted shows by folks like Jackson Browne, James Taylor, Tom Waits, Bonnie Raitt, and legendary gigs from Bruce Springsteen. Let's hear about it from David Dye.
4: It was always good to get to the tiny Main Point early because you never know who might be the opener. For instance, Larry David did stand-up as an opener a lot. And if you went on January 4th, 1974 to see Travis Shook and the Club Wow, the opener playing the Main Point for the first time was Bruce Springsteen in the E Street Band.
5: Thank you. I'd like to thank all the people in Philadelphia that have supported that band for so long.
1: The Bijou Cafe on Lombard off Broad was where Miles Davis, Bill Evans, and even U2 played, and where Grover Washington Jr. cut a classic live album. XBN's Bruce Warren.
6: Believe it or not, I was in the room that night at the Bijou Cafe when Grover Washington and his band played. Very intimate room. It was small. It was fun. It was crowded. You could see jazz or rock there. And that night, Grover just rocked it.
1: New Wave ruled at the Hot Club, Ripley's, East Side Club, and Revival. Everybody that got a little bigger moved up to the Chestnut Cabaret or the Troc. And Brandi Carlile played some of her first Philly shows at the Folky Tin Angel, where Amos Lee also got his start, going from bartender to the stage.
7: Philadelphia's a great city to live in. There's a real, like, there's a soul to it because there's a lot of people who are just, they're not really in it for the hustle. They're just in it because they like living there and they love what they're doing. I don't know. I mean, the musical history speaks for itself.
1: Down 2nd Street from the Tin Angel, you had incredible gigs by The Strokes, My Morning Jacket, Iggy Pop, and thousands more at the Khyber Pass. And it's hard to top the list of who played at J.C. Dobbs on South Street, whether that was George Thorogood and Bo Diddley in the 70s, or Oasis, Pearl Jam, and Nirvana playing celebrated shows at Dobbs in the 90s. All these former venues and dozens more hosted fabled shows. Next time you find yourself in front of an artist that's new to you at Kung Fu Necktie, 118 North, or Solar Myth, you never know. You might be seeing a gig that will become part of the legacy of Philly music history.
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0: wanted to play some Bunny Drums, Philly's own Bunny Drums, because they were a band I saw so many times at the venues that Jim McGuinn were talking about in his little Philly 250 feature. So I thought, you know what, I'll play them. Plus, it gives me an opportunity to remind you of something cool that's happening next Friday night. Of course, that means it's Land of the Lost, as it always is. But of course, Friday is when we begin our Philly 250 celebration. So in honor of that, next week's trip into the Land of the Lost will celebrate Philadelphia. Yep, we're going local. So embrace that next Friday from 7 to 9 p.m. right here at XPN.
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0: Just about 8:30 here inside the Land of the Lost, and I was just checking in to see where we stood with our $35,000 challenge that we've had from the Wincote Foundation and two magical mystery donors. 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

0: Music from Lloyd Cole and the Commotions from the Rattle Shakes album. Forest Fire from Lloyd Cole. The Pogues in there as well. And the band played Waltzing Matilda. Starting things off in that set before the Pogues, the Clash, Radio Clash. All here inside the Land of the Lost, rock of the 80s on a Friday night.
1: 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In 1777, America's leaders fled Philadelphia and came to York, where they forged a new national government. This July, as the nation celebrates 250 years of independence, Revolutionary York explores this critical chapter of the Revolution. 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
0: Hey, if you're heading to the Met this Sunday to check out Human League, Allison Moyet, and Mark Almond of Soft Cell, it's going to be a fun night of 80s music. I'll be at the Met Garden outside the Met from around 6 p.m. till ticket time, 8 o'clock, so get there early enough, hang out with me. I'll be spinning some rock of the 80s tunes. I'd love to have you be part of that. That's happening this Sunday evening right before the concert outside the Met on North Philly on Broad Street. So I thought I'd end with a little bit of Soft Cell tonight. I'm going to play a couple of songs from them. Starting with Bedsitter. Have yourself a wonderful night. I'll see you Sunday, and I'll see you next week inside the Land of the Lost.

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1: And we are off and running. Couple of hours of music from the 90s underway here on XPN every Friday night. It's What's the Frequency? I'm Amber Miller, your host till 11. And I hope you find that tonight's show is all that and a bag of chips. Yes, we used to say that in the 90s. Too much. Embarrassingly, a lot. We're going to have some fun with covers tonight and some new music from some very 90s artists, including Bob Mould's Sugar has a new one for us. All that and a whole bunch more. We'll start with an album anniversary celebration. This day in 1990, Sonic Youth released Goo. Cool thing. Getting us started on What's the Frequency?

0: An absolutely essential 90s album, Goo, from Sonic Youth, released on this day in 1990. Cool thing here on What's the Frequency on XPN. I'm Amber Miller from Album Birthdays to People's Birthdays, Musicians' Birthdays. Harriet Wheeler of the Sundays, it's her birthday today. We'll celebrate after one from Bassmaster Extraordinaire Colin Greenwood of Radiohead in just a second.
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0: All of the beautiful bass lines behind the Radiohead songs you love, courtesy of Colin Greenwood. And today is his birthday. He is 57. Step into the spotlight, Mr. Greenwood. Well, Colin, there's a couple of Greenwoods in Radiohead. It's Planet Telex here on What's the Frequency? XPN.

Music from the start of the decade. Well, the decade we celebrate every Friday night starting at 9 here on XPN, the 90s on What's the Frequency? I Do Not Want What I Haven't Got, the second album from Sinead O'Connor. It feels so different. And a couple of songs in honor of a couple of 90s or 90s artists, 90s associated artists. Birthdays, Harriet Wheeler from the Sundays, 63 today, and Colin Greenwood, Bassmaster Supreme for Radiohead, celebrating 57. A voice, a band, a musician we definitely associate strongly with the 90s, having a big comeback, a big reunion, Bob Mould and Sugar. This one just released this week. This is what, the third single from Sugar this year? I hope they keep coming. This one is called Keep Loopin'. It's new music from a 90s band we love here at XPN.

I'd like your hair long from Hums, you'd prefer an astronaut. What's the frequency on XPN Anthem for the year 2000, a song that Silverchair released in 1999, and brand new music from Sugar, though it sounds like it could have been plucked straight out of the 90s. Keep Looping from Bob Mould and Company, their third single since they reunited, if my math is correct. So this is cool news on a couple of fronts. Nugs.net will be streaming every single Dave Matthews Band show on the tour this summer, audio of the show, which is really cool. And by the way, they do a free 1 month trial if you're so inclined. If you want to try it out, check it out. But Nugs, if you don't know, is a Philly started business. The live streaming company has roots right here in Philadelphia. So a couple of things to celebrate there. DMB Tripping Billies as we roll on What's the Frequency?

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0: They're putting out a new archival live record this August, The Tragically Hip, on What's the Frequency on XPN. Little Bones from Road Apples. And I don't think there is any chance that we're going to get this here in the States. But they also just announced that they have their own signature ice cream coming out. They've partnered with a Canadian dairy, Kawartha Dairy. I think I'm saying that right. Limited edition flavor called The Tragically Chip. A rich maple whiskey flavored ice cream packed with dark chocolate chunks and black cherry ripple. Maybe I'm just going to have to take a vacation and visit our friends in the Great White North to get my taste buds on that ice cream. A long way to go, sure, but people have done crazier things. Jeff Buckley's Last Goodbye, G-Love, and DMB Tripping Billy's announced this week that their entire tour will be streamed on Nugs.net this summer. Beasties, XPN, it's B-Boys making with the Freak Freak.
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from their 1997 album Around the Fur, Deftones. What's the frequency on XPN? Music of the 90s all the way through to 11 o'clock. That one, Be Quiet and Drive, and then parenthetically, Far Away. So a big show happening tonight at our ballpark with Noah Kahan. Well, every year the Deftones do a show at their San Diego ballpark at Petco Park. It's called Dia de los Deftones. They just announced the lineup for the show happening in November this year, including AFI, The Neighborhood, and Jenny Beth from Savages, amongst others. Cool lineup. Okay, we're going to stick a little in the metal vein for a moment. We're going to stay heavy just for a minute. There is a theme to this next set. We're going to make a bit of a progression. I think you'll be able to figure it out by the second and certainly by the third song. But stick with me as we start this set with Metallica's The Unforgiven 2.

In three moves and three songs, we just rolled through some different stages of forgiveness, from The Unforgiven, Metallica, to Please Forgive Me, David Gray, from The End of the Decade, from White Ladder, to Jagged Little Pill, Alanis Morissette, Forgiven. Today is National Forgiveness Day, by the way. June 26th every year is when we celebrate. I'm Amber Miller, XPN What's the Frequency, with a brand new cover of The Smashing Pumpkins from Siamese Dream. This is Tame Impala's take on Hummer.

0: A little bit of a full circle sort of thing there with Smashing Pumpkins doing a cover of Landslide. One of their own songs, Cher Brock off of Siamese Dream, and Tame Impala covering the Pumpkins' Hummer. That is brand new, and that will open up a new Smashing Pumpkins tribute album coming on August 14th. Let me get the name of this thing right. It's called Sending Hearts to All My Dearies, a tribute to the Smashing Pumpkins. Yeah, out August 14th, Tame Impala doing Hummer. All right, we're going to do another cover and like original, and there's lots to talk about here. You will know this song very well. It's a very different take, but a very cool take of the Butthole Surfers Pepper, just released by S.G. Goodman. What's the frequency on XPN?
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It's new old music from Butthole Surfers on XPN. That one called Intelligent Guy from the album After the Astronaut, which came out today, but it was recorded and done as their follow-up to their 1996 album Electric Larryland, which had the song Pepper, which we played a cover of from SG Goodman. That's like a very new cover, a very cool cover. So they recorded this whole album and it was ready to be put out, and the label was like, it's not commercial enough, we're gonna shelve it. And it sat there for 30 years, and it's out today. New old music from the Butthole Surfers. Yes, and SG Goodman doing Pepper. I'm Amber Miller. So much fun celebrating the 90s with you every Friday night on XPN. Gonna leave you with the almost birthday girl at midnight, Lisa Germano, celebrating a birthday. Her album from 94, Geek the Girl, named one of the best

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0: I love when we get to start this journey off of a song that I really, really love. And that genre, Paradise by Coldplay, it's a banger. Paradise. Oh. If you're on the voice, let me get you familiar. My name is Abdur Rahman. Some of you guys know me as Rock. Some of you know Rahman Wortman. Let me let you know that right now it's 11:04 p.m. and you're tuned into the station you love so much because it plays the music you want to hear, like songs from the Rolling Stones, Jimmy Smith, and Goose. So find out what tunes we play next right here on 88.5 FM, better known as XPN.
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0: Let's check out this new joint from Goose called Good to Be.

Ladies and gents, you were just rocking out two new tunes from legends known as the Rolling Stones off the most recent album, Foreign Tongues. That is called Rough and Twisted. Root Down by Jimmy Smith and Goose with the new single, Good to Be. Let's keep this new energy up with more new music, this time from Rostam called Back of a Truck, right here on XPN.

0: Off the new project, Ambiguous Desire, that was Arlo Parks' new single, Beams. Now, I'm pretty sure you could catch her performing that song and many new songs off the new album at her upcoming show in Philly at Union Transfer on August 31st, which is a Monday. 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

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And thanks.

That was Annabelle Denda with The Hand, which I'm pretty sure she probably performed tonight at Citizens Bank Park. Her and Gigi Perez opened up for Noah Kahan today, and I'm pretty sure South Philly was in its bag. Shout out to Annabelle Denda for putting on a good show for the city of Philadelphia. The Tide Is High by Blondie and Philly's own Mount Joy with the new single, Is Joy Easy? Answer, nah. Nah, so much work you have to put in to get that joy. But it's worth it at the end. My name is Abdul Rahman. It's 11:52 p.m. And we're not done. No. We got two more hours to go. But before we get to that second hour, let's check out this new song called See Out Loud by Interpol right here on XPN.

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0: Rocking out to the sound of Philly's own The War on Drugs with Holding On. The first song of the day for the 12 o'clock hour. It's now 12:05, about to be 12:06. And ladies and gentlemen, we have some good music to get into. Songs from Sam Fender, the Stone Roses, Deer Tick, J.C. Brooks, and the Uptown Sound. So much more right here on XPN.
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0: Let's check out this new joint from Sam Fender featuring Olivia Dean, called Raid Me In.

I'm Trying to Break Your Heart by J.C. Brooks and the Uptown Sound. Dear Tick with the new single Mary Singletary. She Bangs the Drum by the Stone Roses and Sam Fender with the new single Rain Me In featuring Olivia Dean. Let's keep this energy up with some more new music, this time coming from Pete Yorn off the most recent album All the Beauty. Here is the new single All the Beauty right here on XPN.

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Calexico with Alone Again, or Capricorn with by Vampire Weekend, and Pete Yorn with the new joint All the Beauty. Now let's check out some more new music, this time coming from an artist who you can catch performing Sunday, September 20th at XPN Fest. It goes by the name of Langhorne Slim, and this new song of his is called On Fire, right here on XPN.

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Now, I'm pretty sure you can catch her performing that song at her upcoming show, September, at the Fillmore. 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Kid by The Revivalist. Grateful Dead with Shake Down Street. God bless Grateful Dead. To reminisce on Philly radio legend Pierre Robert. You also heard new music from Langhorne Slim called On Fire. Now you can catch Langhorne Slim performing that new joint at XPN Fest this year. Langhorne Slim along with Little Feet, Rebirth Brass Band, Rat Boys, Madison Cunningham, Fat Mez, Grace Gardner, Tyler Ballgame, all performing Sunday, September 20th at the Camden Waterfront. 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Ladies and gentlemen, it's 12:51 a.m. We are done with the second hour, but we have one more to go. But before we get to that final hour, we have to check out this new joint from Caroline Rose called Yip Yip Yow on here, the station that you love so much, 88.5 FM, better known as XPN. 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

It's 1:04 a.m. You just heard The Killers with Human to start the 1 o'clock hour. And for this hour, it's going to be a good joint because it includes Philly's own Low Cut Connie with this new single called Can't Be Wrong that we get to listen to right here, right now on 88.5 FM, better known as FTCPN.

That was Modern Baseball with Two Good Things. Future Soul, the new song from Tedeschi Trucks Band, Squeeze with Tempted, and Can't Be Wrong, the new joint from Philly's old Low Cut Connie off the most recent album, Living in the USA. Now, Low Cut Connie will be performing at Long's Park Amphitheater in Central PA if you're around the area, August 9th, which is a Sunday, so please make sure you go to xpn.org to the concert calendar to get your tickets. And while you do that, let's play this new single from Brandi Carlile called Life on the Run right here on XPN.

That was the sound of new tunes from Def Cab for Cutie called Riptides off the most recent album, I Built You a Tower. Now, you can catch Def Cab for Cutie performing many songs off the most recent album, I Built You a Tower, and the discography in West Philly at The Man on July 17th, which is a Friday. You can catch them and Philly's own Japanese Breakfast rocking the stage in West Philly. So please make sure you go to xpn.org to the concert calendar to get your tickets. This Town by the Go-Go, Spoon with Chateau Blues, and Life on the Run, the new single from Brandi Carlile. Let's keep this energy up with some more new music, this time coming from Brittany Ann Tranbon with the new joint called Lucky Broke Girl that you could probably catch her performing in Philly on my birthday at Johnny Brenda's, but we'll get more information about that. Let's check out this new tune right here on XPN.

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You're getting funky to new Johnny Blue Skies. That was called Situation. Baby, You're a Rich Man by the Beatles. Bon Iver with Hey Ma. And Lucky Broke Girl, the new single from Brittany Ann Tranbon. Now, as I said earlier, Brittany Ann Tranbon will be in the city of Philadelphia. Johnny Brenda's on my birthday, August 27th, along with Shona. So please make sure you're going to xpn.org to the concert calendar to get your tickets to see Brittany Ann Tranbon rock the house. My name is Abdul Rahman. My time has come to an end. As usual, I appreciate all of you beautiful listeners who have tuned in for the past 3 hours, and hopefully you had to use that Shazam app to find a song or two or ten that you love so much that you had to add to your music library. But before I go, we'll check out this new song from Grace Potter called Love Me Not. Now, you can catch Grace Potter also performing in the city of West Philadelphia at The Man, opening up for Zac Brown Band on August 29th, which is Saturday. Make sure you go to xpn.org to get your tickets. But let's check out this new joint from Grace Potter. Peace, stay blessed. 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

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Oh, so mean. He skipped the 5th and Euclid Avenue. Was really

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Good morning, world. It's Sleepy Hollow here on XPN. I'm your host, Joey Sweeney. Today on the show, we're going to be doing a little bit of musical traveling. I brought in a whole bunch of new stuff to play on the show. And by new, I mean, you know, music that was probably recorded 40 and 50 years ago. But we're going to be all over the place. We're going to go to France. We're going to go to Yugoslavia later this hour. We're going to go to Athens, Georgia. We got things started off there with Bill Evans from Everybody Digs Bill Evans. That's Peace, Peace. And right now we're just going to go straight into the music. Here's Robbie Basho with Variations on Clair de Lune.

That's the latest single. And by single, I mean he actually put it out on a 45. That's Tim Bernardes from Brazil with Prudencia here on Sleepy Hollow. And before that, you heard Meg Baird, Gorky's Zygotic Minky, and Robbie Basho. We are playing the chill hits this morning for you on the show. 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I happen to know that you, my sleepies, the Sleepy Hollow listeners, do a lot to help this station, and we are forever appreciative of it. With that, we're going to get back into the music. I've been listening, and I've been doing a lot of like digging around the internet on this artist, Virginia Astley, who was making records in the UK in the 80s, and she hooked up with two really interesting people. One was the Japanese composer Ryuichi Sakamoto, and the other was David Sylvian of the band Japan. And she made a couple records. They're currently, I think, out of print, but I've been doing some digging around, and here is one of her tracks from back then. This is Virginia Astley with A Summer Long Since Past.

That's Pat Metheny with So May It Secretly Begin here on Sleepy Hollow this morning. Before that, you heard Mary Margaret O'Hara with Dear Darling from her album Miss America. I'm your host, Joey Sweeney. Good morning, everybody. We're gonna get into a little bit of the infamous Arthur Russell World of Echo album, and then we're going to take a little detour off the road to Athens, Georgia. This is Let's Go Swimming by Arthur Russell.

From his 1989 album McDougal Blues, that's Kevin Kinney, lead singer of Drivin' and Cryin', with Last Song of Matty Hope. And before that, we heard his neighbors, I suppose, REM with Night Swimming. This is Sleepy Hollow here on XPN. We're going to keep it parked around the year 89-90 for just one more minute. From Songs for Drella, here's Lou Reed and John Cale with Style It Takes.

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0: Oh, man. That's really nice. Good morning, everybody. It's Sleepy Hollow here on XPN. I'm your host, Joey Sweeney. That was Branko Mataja from his album Traditional and Folk Songs of Yugoslavia, which is another record that I would have never been aware of if not for the fantastic label called The Numero Group. They reissued that a few years back, and just that music. It reminds me a little bit of the electric guitar of Les Paul, like the early Les Paul and Mary Ford stuff. Anyway, Yugoslavia is just one of the nations that we will be traveling to today on this accidentally themed edition of Sleepy Hollow, including right after this break. Put on your beret. We're going to France.
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0: This is Sleepy Hollow on XPN. I've been watching the news all week, and over in France, they are in the midst of an historic heat wave. And for a people so legendarily tied to being cool, everybody in France is real hot right now, and they're having trouble with it. But it also just put me in mind of so much of the great French music that I've loved over the years, and I wanted to play you some this morning as a show of general music appreciation, but also, you know, in solidarity with our brothers and sisters over in France. It's like it says on the soap bottle, we're all one or we're all none. We're all in this together, baby. Here's Stéphane Grappelli.

0: Boy, just a murderer's row of utterly classic French musicians there. That's Françoise Hardy. Before that, Georges Brassens, Yves Montand, Stéphane Grappelli. Can you imagine the cigarette budget for that dinner party? This is Sleepy Hollow on XPN. Coming up right after this little message, we're going to get into the softer side of some of the legends of power pop.
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0: Two piano ballads there. Two modern piano ballads of chronicling the emotion of ambivalence. That's Destroyer from their most recent album, Dan's Boogie with Travelin' Light. And from the album More You Becomes You, that's Plush, a.k.a. Liam Hayes, with Soaring and Boring. This is the Sleepy Hollow radio program on WXPN, going since 1973. I'm your host, Joey Sweeney. And right after this message, we're going to have two classics from the Great American Songbook.
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0: You know, we play a lot of Norah Jones on this show, and always have. I don't think we talk about her really enough, and why. And since I started doing the show last year, I mean, I've been a fan of Norah Jones for a while. But one of the things that I think that I've picked up over the last year of doing Sleepy Hollow is how masterful, like, I don't know of her generation if there is a better interpreter of other people's songs. I mean, she is an utterly fantastic songwriter in her own right, but give her someone else's song and she just understands it. It's a little bit uncanny, and all of that is by way of saying, here's Norah Jones with The Nearness of You.
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0: 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The new national government. This July, as the nation celebrates 250 years of independence, Revolutionary York explores this critical chapter of the revolution. 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
1: As I was putting together today's show, this is an accidental group of three tracks that are all kind of interconnected. In the middle, in the meat in the sandwich, is going to be a Wilco track, but the bread is going to be a Bill Fay song at the end, who Wilco almost single-handedly rediscovered and made sure all of his music got reissued. And right now we're going to hear Kate LeBon, who produced the Wilco album Cousin. 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

0: Good morning, world. It's Sleepy Hollow here on XPN. I'm your host, Joey Sweeney. From the album The New Folk Sound of Terry Callier, 1964, that's Promenade in Green, I believe the debut album of the great Terry Callier. Coming up on the show this hour, we've got a lot of like roots, folky kind of stuff, but in keeping with our globe-trotting this morning, you're going to hear a recent single making her Sleepy Hollow debut, I believe, Charo from The Love Boat. But right after these messages, we're going to get into some Cowboy Junkies and some Ronnie Lane and Slim Chance. Stay with us, won't you please?
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0: From their LP, The Caution Horses, here is Cowboy Junkies with their cover of Neil Young's Powderfinger.

0: It's Terry Reid, the man who famously was offered the lead singer job in Led Zeppelin and was like, nah. That's Terry Reid with Dream off of his album River, which I have a lot of friends who go very hard for that album. It's a grail record for a couple of folks I know. Before that, Marianne Faithfull with her live rendition of She Moved Through the Fair. This is Sleepy Hollow coming up right after this little break. We're going to take a look at everything but the girl, but as individuals.
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0: When Everything But the Girl was becoming a band, I suppose in like the mid-80s, both Tracy Thorn and Ben Watt made solo records as individuals, and they're both really beautiful and worth a look. We're going to hear Ben Watt's North Marine Drive, but first up we're going to hear Tracy Thorn with Small Town Girl here on Sleepy Hollow.

0: That's Ann Briggs and Johnny Moynihan with the folk standard, Willie O'Winsbury, here on Sleepy Hollow. Coming up right after this break, I kid you not, Charo.
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0: If you want to get yourself down a really good YouTube wormhole, try to pull up some early television performances in the United States of Charo from Spain. Charo, you know, the coochie coochie lady, she was on Love Boat and was kind of like a staple of like 70s television and, you know, definitely made some disco records that are kind of, you know, the stuff of Quizzo questions. But really, Charo's first love was playing guitar in the Spanish classical style. And in recent years, in addition to being just an amazing presence on social media, she's been getting back to that. And a few years ago, she released a single, and this is just her solo classical guitar take on Besame Mucho. Would you welcome her to the Sleepy Hollow radio program, please? Charo.

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0: Good morning, world. It's Sleepy Hollow here on XPN. I'm your host, Joey Sweeney. That was the theme from Serpico by Mikis Theoridakis. I hope I'm saying that right. Yes, the theme from Serpico, add Greece to yet another nation we have visited on the show this morning. We still have so much good music to get to for you, including right after this little break, Nick Drake.
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0: Hey, this is Bob Bumbara with the XPN Concert Calendar, made possible with support from WF Smith Heating and Air Conditioning and Thompson Toyota. XPN welcomes the Red, White, and Blue To Do Music Series with Suge Daniels, West Philadelphia Orchestra, and more to Philadelphia's Historical District on July 2nd, American Football to Franklin Music Hall on July 10th, and Shovels and Rope to Bryn Mawr Twilight Concerts July 12th. 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And we've got a complete list of concerts and events at xpn.org. And while you're there, click Tell Me More to check out our list of 250 summer concerts as we celebrate America's 250th with live music across the region.
1: Thank you, as always, Bobby B., for the concert news. He's the second hardest working man in show business. Hope Sandoval from Mazzy Star turned 60 this week, if you can believe it. Here's Mazzy Star with Quiet the Winter Harbor here on Sleepy Hollow.

0: Hailing from the great American Midwest, that is Steve Okonski with Passing Through here on Sleepy Hollow. Coming up right after this, Labi Safri.
1: The Old Barracks Museum in Trenton supports XPN and will have their grand reopening on July 4th to celebrate America's 250th anniversary. This reopening will unveil the results of their year-long restoration. Plus, visitors will experience live 18th century music, living history, and a preview of three new exhibits that highlight the site's role in the formation of the United States. For more information, it's barracks.org.

0: skip along. That's Donovan from his album A Gift from a Flower to a Garden. The copy I got actually had some seeds in it.
1: That's a 60s joke right there. Anyway, Skip Along Sam by Donovan. Before that, Blossom Dearie with Lover Man, Where Can You Be?
0: This is Sleepy Hollow. I'm your host, Joey Sweeney. You can hit me up on the threads, JOJOSWEENEY. Stay with us. The music will be continuing directly.
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0: 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Don't do it for me. Do it for Charo. Here is the Roaches with Come Softly to Me.

0: That's you, Masekela, right there, with no face, no name, and no number. And before that, Judy Sill with There's a Rugged Road. This is Sleepy Hollow. Got two more for you right after this break, and I think you're going to like them. I hope you're going to like them. Let's find out together.
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0: Folks, that's just going to about do it for me today. Cousin Brucey is up next. I wanted to play you two legends of the Bay Area here. You're going to hear the Dead. You know, I like to sometimes leave the Grateful Dead in my way.

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0: That's The Police here on XBN from an album they released in June of 1983. And that summer, you could not escape the sounds of that record anywhere you went, particularly on the radio. That's one of two synchronicities from the record. I think I played Synchronicity 1, and that's the better of the two. Okay, now that I just settled that one. Goose, before that, Good to Be, some Bobby Caldwell, some smooth, smooth yacht rock sounds of Bobby Caldwell, What You Won't Do for Love, and Mr. George Benson, title song to Breezin' here on XPN. Good morning to you. How you doing? I'm Bruce Warren, hanging out with you till 2 o'clock this afternoon. Got lots of new stuff. I'll be getting to that new Phoebe Bridgers song very, very soon. And there's so much happening in the local area concert-wise, so I'll be running down some suggestions for stuff you might want to do today or this evening.
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0: Yeah, we like the covers. We like the covers here on XPN. And hopefully you do too. You know, last week, last Saturday, I guess, sort of Saturday, Sunday. Sunday morning was the first day of summer last Sunday. But on last Saturday when I was on the air, I played a couple summer tunes, and I did not play this amazing cover of Seals and Crofts' Summer Breeze by the Isley Brothers. So I figured I'd bust it out for you today. And yeah, Tavares with She's Gone, originally done by Hall & Oates. Some heads in there from the album Speaking in Tongues. We heard Slippery People and brand new music from Michigander, Freaking Out.
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0: XPN, Bruce Warren, you know, the last couple times I sat in a massive stadium for a concert, I guess last summer, right? Last May, I saw Metallica at the Link. And then prior to that, Phoebe Bridgers opening for Taylor Swift. I also think that was at the Link. But last night, let me tell you something, folks. Noah Kahan at Citizens Bank Park. Unbelievable. And if you are one of the lucky tens of millions of people who have bought tickets to his sold-out tour, you are in for a very special show. Saw a great show by Noah last night. And, of course, he performed this one. It's The Great Divide here on XPN.

0: When they say let's roll, I roll with them. That's Phoenix, along with Ezra from Vampire Weekend on tonight, and Noah Kahn with The Great Divide here on XPN.
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0: XPN, I'm Bruce Warren till 2 o'clock this afternoon. And hey, I wanted to let you know about a few shows that are happening tonight in our area. First of all, I'm going to give you this one first because it kind of starts in a little bit. The River Roads Music Fest is happening in Hoyser Park in King of Prussia today. It's Dar Williams Music Festival, and it is stacked with some of your XPN faves: Dar Williams, Sean Colvin, Billy Bragg, 10,000 Maniacs. Miko Marx is playing. A whole bunch more artists are playing there. So we've got some information about that up on our website. I'm going to play you some new music right now from a group from Nashville, Tennessee, formed by bassist a guy named Scott Mulvihill and a very talented singer named Laura Behrens. They are called Slap Dragon. They have a new independently released album out called Mission Statement. They're going to be sort of in the area, up in Bethlehem at Steel Stacks in week after July the 4th, on July 10th, in fact. And I wanted to play you this song right now. It is a very, very tasty little tune. It's called Already One, new from Slapdragon on XPN.

0: That's 70s troubadour J.J. Cale with a song, yes, that he wrote, After Midnight, from the album Naturally. J.J. was also responsible for a couple other big songs that you are probably familiar with. Call Me the Breeze, Lynyrd Skynyrd, he wrote that one. Cocaine, he wrote that one. And J.J. just made some unbelievable records throughout his very prolific career. And some new music right before that from a band from Nashville called Slapdragon. I'm keeping my ears on this band. Check them out. The album's called Mission Statement, and I played a song called Already Won here on XPN.
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0: Well, it has absolutely been worth the wait. 6 years for new music from Phoebe Bridgers. Just announced a couple days ago, a new album on the way coming out in a few weeks called Lost Weekend. And on the song Lost Boys, Phoebe has pulled together an incredible amount of musical talent. Julian Baker and Lucy Dacus of Boy Genius are on the song. Alex G is on drums. Jack Antonoff plays electric guitar and synths, and he also plays some drums. Chris Thiele on mandolin. I mean, come on. Come on, Phoebe. When Phoebe calls, you answer your phone. This is an unbelievable song. It's new from Phoebe Bridgers. It's Lost Boys.

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0: That's Black Pumas here on XPM. More Than a Love Song. What a groove. They're due for some new music soon. Going back to the classic live album, one of several live classic live albums by the Grateful Dead, Europe 72. Jack Straw, some traffic in there. Dear Mr. Fantasy. And what a song from Loaded, The Velvet Underground, Oh Sweet Nothing, here on XPN.
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0: Well, as I mentioned, I went to see Noah Kahan last night. Didn't get there for Annabelle Dinda from Philadelphia, who opened the set, but did see a very enjoyable set by Gigi Perez. Here is Gigi with Mount Joy. This is In the Middle on XPN.

0: XPN is celebrating America's 250th birthday with the Philly 250. Here's a pivotal moment in Philly music history.
1: In 1957, gospel pioneer and rock and roll innovator Sister Rosetta Tharpe moved to Philadelphia. A prodigious singer and guitarist, Tharpe influenced everyone from Chuck Berry to Little Richard to Brittany Howard of the Alabama Shakes.
2: Rock and roll, right? You go back and everybody says, Chuck Berry, here's the beginning of rock and roll, right? But you gotta keep going. And then there's Sister Rosetta Tharpe.
1: During her time in Philly, Sister Rosetta Tharpe made some of her finest recordings, with her 1968 album, Precious Memories, actually being nominated for a Grammy. Here's Gail Wald, author of the biography Shout, Sister, Shout, talking about Tharpe's influence.
3: Well, there's generations of musicians who were influenced by her. In the 50s, her music from the 40s was still being played on the radio by savvy DJs, and that's where folks like Elvis Presley, Johnny Cash, if they didn't know her music already, they were hearing it. And then in the 60s, she was over in England, and a whole generation of young people in England who would then become part of the British invasion heard her music.
4: Shout. Sister,
1: she lived in Philly until her death in 1973, when she was laid to rest in an unmarked grave. 35 years after her death, Tharpe received a headstone when fans and historians rallied to raise money for it. Finally, a fitting memorial to the godmother of rock and roll who made Philadelphia her home.
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0: I can understand the birds and I can understand the bees. Sister, I can even understand why a rat eats cheese.
1: I can understand my dog.
0: And I can understand your cat.
1: Well, fill me full of rhythm. Can you understand that?
0: I got your cat.

0: Oh, yeah. We are just a week away from what will be one of the greatest radio listening experiences that you have ever had. I'm talking about the Philly 250. We are rolling out 250 songs by, from, about Philly in some order. Absolutely. 250 to number one, and that's happening starting next Friday. And certainly, Sister Rosetta will be in that mix.
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0: My main man, Pots and Pans, that is Low Cut Connie here on XPN. Living in the USA, new album, Can't Be Wrong. The Boss, Gone Back to the River with Cadillac Ranch. And Courtney Barnett, Creature of Habit is the record. One of this year's finest albums so far, I have to say. That's a record I keep coming back to. I played you One Thing at a Time here on XPN.
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0: That is the band America, who had a whole bunch of hit songs, many, many hit songs back in the 70s and 80s. From their Homecoming album, we heard Ventura Highway. And new music right before that. Yeah, it sounds as if it probably would have come out in 1973 or 74. I'm talking about new singer and songwriter Alex Amen from a terrific new album called Son of Amen and California Blues.
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0: Well, as I mentioned, next weekend we are going to be doing a countdown of sorts, the Philly 250, next Friday and Saturday. We are going to be counting down 250 songs by, from, about Philly. And, Patti Smith, one of our favorites here at XPN, she born in Chicago, but kind of grew up in Deptford Township, New Jersey, and spent many, many, many years cutting her poetry and music growing up in the Philadelphia and hanging out in the Philadelphia area. Will she make the countdown? I guess you'll just have to listen to it. But right now, from Radio Ethiopia, it's Patti, it's Ask the Angels.

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0: That's Tommy Conwell and the Young Rumblers with one of his classics, I'm Not Your Man. And I guarantee you, Tommy's going to be playing that tonight when he plays a free show at the Spruce Street Harbor Park. And if you're not familiar with that space, first of all, it's a great outdoor space. It's right near the Ferris wheel down there on Delaware Avenue. It's still called Delaware Avenue, right? I think. I'm going to be there. Of the many, many fun things that are happening in Philadelphia musically this evening, I will be down there. And, you know, one of the other reasons why I'm psyched to go tonight to see Tommy Conwell and the Young Rumblers is because I'm going to be hanging out with my main man from WMMR, Jackie Bam Bam. And in fact, he's threatening that the two of us will be introducing Tommy tonight. So if you're down there, say hello. I promise I will say hi back.
1: 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This reopening will unveil the results of their year-long restoration. Plus, visitors will experience live 18th century music, living history, and a preview of three new exhibits that highlight the site's role in the formation of the United States. For more information, it's barracks.org.
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0: Well, Tommy Conwell and the Young Rumblers is what I just played. So going from one decade of Philly rock and roll to the most current decade of Philly rock and roll, here's Kurt Vile.

Hey, this is Bob Bumbara with the XPN Concert Calendar, made possible with support from WF Smith Heating and Air Conditioning and Thompson Toyota. XPN welcomes the Red, White, and Blue To Do Music Series with Shug Daniels, West Philadelphia Orchestra, and more to Philadelphia's Historical District on July 2nd, American Football to Franklin Music Hall on July 10th, and Shovels and Rope to Bryn Mawr Twilight Concerts July 12th. And tickets are on sale now for Trombone Shorty and Orleans Avenue at the Fillmore, July 17th, for Judy Collins and Richard Thompson at Lansdowne Theater on July 18th, and for Joan Osborne at Concerts Under the Stars, August 7th. And we've got a complete list of concerts and events at xpn.org. And while you're there, click Tell Me More to check out our list of 250 summer concerts as we celebrate America's 250th with live music across the region.

0: That's a cover of Procol Harum's A Whiter Shade of Pale. That is one of a couple new quote-unquote bonus tracks from the Johnny Blue Skies album Mutiny After Midnight, the deluxe version. They finally got that that record up on the streaming services. Cool cover. And Procol Harum right before that, Shine On Brightly. Heard a little Stones in there. Early days of the Stones, and Kurt Vile, Chance to Bleed.
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0: Genius ending. Genius ending. They are the Beatles. Abbey Road, I Want You. She's So Heavy. The Breeders before that covering the Beatles. Happiness is a Warm Gun. And the Womack Sisters, Shofar. You know, I heard a crazy story about this Beatles Abbey Road record. So very sadly, I don't know if you heard, but David Clayton Thomas, who was the lead singer of a band called Blood, Sweat, and Tears, passed away. And they were up for a Grammy Award for Album of the Year. And they were up against Abbey Road, right? So you'd think the self-titled second album by Blood, Sweat, and Tears, great album, by the way, great album, going head-to-head with the Beatles' Abbey Road, you would think Abbey Road would have gotten that Grammy Award for Best Album, right? No, no, no. Blood, Sweat, and Tears did. And, you know, good for them, too. David Clayton Thomas, what an amazing, amazing vocalist. Had a whole bunch of hits, including that song, What Goes Up Must Come Down. I think I'm going to play that next for you. Here on XPN.
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0: Well, as I was just mentioning, the world of music just lost another fantastic singer and songwriter by the name of David Clayton Thomas. He was in the band Blood, Sweat, and Tears, who kind of got their beginnings in the late 60s. David Clayton Thomas was the second vocalist in the band, joining them for their self-titled debut that came out in 1968. The first Blood, Sweat, and Tears album, the lead singer, you may know this name, was a guy named Al Kooper, but he left the band shortly after they made the record, and then David Clayton Thomas came in and just rocked it. They had so many incredible hit songs, and When I Die was a cover of Laura Nero's song, Lucretia MacEvil, and I guess their big hit was Spinning Wheel. They were at Woodstock. And, man, this was a big, big hit song for Blood, Sweat, and Tears. Rest in peace, David Clayton Thomas. Let's get into it now. What goes up must come down.

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0: Thank you very much. That is one of our favorite local band, bands, Tay Vista, who are going to be playing the Exponential Music Festival presented by Subaru. But most importantly, most immediately, they are playing this evening. If you're looking for something fun to do and you want to head on down to Atlantic City or head on up to Atlantic City or head on over to AC, they are playing at the Anchor Rock Club with a band from Chicago that I've seen a bunch of times called Sharp Pins. It is going to be one incredible night of power pop and rock and roll.
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0: XPN, Bruce Warren. Well, a couple nights ago, I took it to the bridge, as they say, the Walt Whitman Bridge, in fact. And took the trek into Jersey to see Devin Gilfillian, played a free show. Yesterday, Devin released a brand new album. It is an absolutely fantastic record. It's called Time Will Tell. And Devin's going to be back in the area in September. And you know where Devin's playing? He's playing the Exponential Music Festival presented by Subaru Friday night. You have your tickets yet? No? Well, guess what? It's real easy to do. XBN.org. We hope to see you there. How about we do this new one from Devin? It's called Black Dog Rabbit Hole on XBN. Hello.

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0: Well, I just played the Womack sisters a little while ago. Bobby Womack is their uncle, and he put out some incredible R&B records. Before he passed away, he collaborated with Gorillaz on this one. It's Stylo here on XPN.

0: Wowza, wowza, wowza. That's brand new music from Wild Pink. I am just over the moon on this song. Something about it. The guitars just gets to you. That is Box Store. And the band, once again, is called Wild Pink. The Strokes before that, You Only Live Once. Heard they raise the roof or knock the roof off of The Man last night. Sold out show. I was not there. Although I heard some great things about it. Strokes with You Only Live Once. And let's see, what else I do in there? Oh, yeah, Bowie, Queen, EPMD, Crossover, and Gorillaz featuring Bobby Womack.
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0: Here's a new band that we're pretty excited about. In fact, we're very excited about them. They are called West Side Cowboy. All right, come on.

0: Ah, yeah, the Dan. Gotta love the Dan. I'm not talking about Dan Reed, although I'll talk about Dan Reed in a second. But I'm talking about the Steely. The Steely Dan. Going back to Gaucho, that is a glamour profession. And brand new music from a British band called West Side Cowboy. Kickstones, the boys. And speaking of Dan Reed, I was taking a look at our concert calendar. And I happened to notice Danny Boy is going to be, I guess, doing a DJ thing at Happy Hour tonight at 118 North up in Wayne. So if you see Dan, ask him how he's doing. Dan will be back soon. Promise. Promise, promise. Next week, he'll be back here on XPN.
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0: XPN, Bruce Warren till 2. Got another 20 minutes or so. Time to squeeze a few tunes in. Wendy Rollins is going to be here at 2, then to get you through the rest of the afternoon. 6 o'clock, it's the Many Moods of Ben Vaughn. And at 7, it's the best darn blues show in the world with Johnny Meister. And, you know, I want to get to some OJs. But first, oh, no. Holy moly, ladies and gentlemen. It is the world famous and patented LCD sound system alarm clock. And I, you know, I don't think it's rung for a few weeks. So when that alarm clock rings, you know what that means. It means one thing and one thing only. I got to bust out some LCD sound system. So let's do this one. This is Happening, the album. You wanted a hit? Well, we don't really play hits.

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1: XPN, Bruce Warren, that is going to do it for me. Thanks so much for listening. As always, always, always, I have a great time hanging out with you, playing some music. Stick around. Wendy is up next. And I just played the OJ's I Love Music, and I wanted to stick with the music theme for this one, the last song. Music sounds better with you, and it really does. This is the band Stardust, produced by one of the guys from Daft Punk. So, yeah, here you go. Enjoy the rest of your weekend. If you head on out to Tommy Conwell tonight and you see me in my XPN t-shirt, make sure you say hello. It's Music Sounds Better With You.

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It takes

0: It's Cage the Elephant. It's on XPN. Those guys have been promoting a new track. It's yet to be released. It's called Beaches in Tennessee. There's no date on it yet, but I got to think it's coming soon. And probably an announcement, like an album announcement to go with that. I'm not too sure. My name is Wendy Rollins. I do know that Ms. Musgraves is coming to town soon. We'll hear from her. We'll talk about that date next.
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0: 80s era Robert Plant. Then Phil Collins. Phil Collins is playing drums on that track, almost the entire album as well for Robert Plant there. It's Burning Down One Side. It's on XPN. My name is Wendy Rollins. You remember the big reunion tour that nobody thought was actually going to happen for Oasis, myself included. And then lo and behold, I was actually there. There is a documentary coming. We'll talk about that and we'll hear from them in just a bit.
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0: The infamous Oasis reunion tour. So for those of us that were there and those of us that weren't, there is a documentary coming. I kind of figured they would have planned this one out. It will come to IMAX and cinemas worldwide September 11th, and then it's going to be streaming at a later date that they haven't announced yet. I think that's going to be on Disney Plus and Hulu. Oasis coming up right now. It's Star Moles on XPN.

0: solo work from Ben Folds. It's called Landed. Now, you may know him from his band, Ben Folds 5, which, interestingly enough, was never five people. It was always a trio. They just thought that Ben Folds 5 sounded better than Ben Folds 3, or perhaps Ben Folds Trio. I can't disagree with that. My name is Wendy Rollins here on XP, and the Revivalists have a date coming up. They're next.
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2: 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I'm revving up the airboat for our weekly musical journey to the forgotten, the never heard before, and the old favorites. 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It's Dave's World with me, David Dye, coming up after Sleepy Hollow on XPN.
0: The Revivalists got a date coming up at the Man. It's going to be in August. You can find your details at xpn.org. Where do you think this one will fall in the set? 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

0: I'm not being melodramatic when I say I've been waiting for this show for over a year. It's the Sex Pistols. They are coming to the Fillmore. Minus their frontman. So this is all the original members of the Sex Pistols with Frank Carter fronting the band. Now, if you don't know Frank Carter, he's fronted Gallows, Frank Carter and the Rattlesnakes, and in my opinion, is the only guy that could take a hold of these songs. If you haven't seen him, just trust me on this. It's going to be happening in September, and originally it was supposed to happen last year, but their guitarist, Steve Cook, broke his wrist, and they postponed all of their North American dates. Whew, I can't wait. Jesse Wells has got a date coming up. He's next.
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0: XPN welcomes Jesse Wells to the Met. It's going to be in October, and I think this is going to sound so good live. It's called Won't You Come Out Tonight?

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0: the National, Mistaken for Strangers on XPN. I'm here every Saturday and Sunday afternoon. My name's Wendy Rollins. FIFA has officially descended on the city of Philadelphia, and I am obsessed with all the footage around the country of all the fans and all the different teams and people dancing in the streets. Like, this is the vibe that I'm here for. That, in my opinion, is how I think we should be celebrating America's 250th. I love that it's falling right around 4th of July. Now, today's weather has been a little dicey, and we got a game coming up at 5. I'll give you the forecast for the rest of this weekend coming up. We'll also hear the latest from Death Cab for Cutie.
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2: 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I'm Johnny Meister. 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
0: If you're headed out for the game tonight, Croatia versus Ghana at Philadelphia Stadium, I would advise you pack that poncho. There's definitely some rain moving through the area, a low of 69 tonight. Tomorrow, we might still see some rain, a high of 80, and on Monday, a high of 87. I love this new Death Cab album. This is Punching the Flowers on XPN.

Hey, this is Bob Bumbara with the XPN Concert Calendar, made possible with support from WF Smith Heating and Air Conditioning and Thompson Toyota. XPN welcomes the Red, White, and Blue To Do Music Series with Shug Daniels, West Philadelphia Orchestra, and more to Philadelphia's Historical District on July 2nd, American Football to Franklin Music Hall on July 10th, and Shovels and Rope to Bryn Mawr Twilight Concerts July 12th. 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And while you're there, click Tell Me More to check out our list of 250 summer concerts as we celebrate America's 250th with live music across the region.

0: That song still stops me in my tracks. There's something absolutely perfect about it. The lyrics, the music, his voice. My God. And I should note, XPN welcomes the church tonight. They're going to be at the Colonial. Also of note, I have obsessed over that song clearly for years, and I always thought those were bagpipes. Those are not bagpipes that you hear in that song. They actually used, it's an acoustic guitar with an e-bow, and then they put it through something called a synclavier, and that's how they got that sound. It's not bagpipes? You're kidding me.
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0: She's been playing it live for a long time, but she finally got in the studio and recorded it. It's Caroline Rose on XPN and Wendy Rollins. Annabelle Dinda, what an amazing show at Citizens Bank Park with Noah Kahan and Gigi Perez. I don't know if you heard about it. I don't know if you've seen any footage, but it was top notch. I've got her coming up next.
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0: A lot of people know it as a Juice Newton track, but that's the original. It's Dave Edmunds with Queen of Hearts. It's on XPN. Hi there, I'm Wendy Rollins. I feel like we have been celebrating ever since FIFA descended on Philadelphia. There's just absolute joy in the streets, and I love it. And it is hard to believe that we're going to ratchet that up even one more notch. Because 4th of July is next weekend. This is going to get even bigger. I kind of can't wait. But I'm going to be watching from a safe distance. Julia Jacklin has a show coming up. We'll hear from her next.
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0: It's Jason Isbell. I'm Wendy Rollins here every Saturday and Sunday afternoon on XP. And the Rolling Stones have a new album that's coming out next month. It's called Foreign Tongues, and there's a lot of guests on this album. Steve Winwood, Paul McCartney, Robert Smith of The Cure. I've got a track for you with another guest. That's right after this.
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0: The Rolling Stones have a new album entitled Foreign Tongues. It comes out next month. A lot of guests on this album. This track in particular featuring Odessa Azan, who you might have seen in the movie Marty Supreme or maybe in the series I Love LA. She's on this track called In the Stars.

0: A little less conversation, Elvis Presley.
1: Before that, Jack White. And something in me feels like if Jack White and Elvis Presley had been able to transcend time, if you could put those two in the same room, I feel like they would have gotten along famously. That would have been some primetime music right there. My name is Wendy Rollins. 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
2: 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For more information, it's barracks.org.
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0: 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Here's a pivotal moment in Philly music history.
1: Here in the great new world of the future, just about all the music ever recorded is readily available to stream anytime. So how come so many stores committed to vinyl, new and used, are popping up everywhere? Main Street Music, Vinyl Chicky, Repo Records, the Philadelphia Record Exchange, the Princeton Record Exchange are just a handful, serving Philly's demand to hold, own, and collect precious music on vinyl. Back in the day, just finding music was an adventure. In a World Cafe interview, Patti Smith tells the tale of taking the bus all the way from Deptford, New Jersey to bug the clerks at Sam Goody's on Chestnut Street about Bob Dylan's Blonde on Blonde.
2: I remember for a whole month, every Saturday, I'd go to Sam Goody's because Blonde on Blonde was supposed to come out. And I'd go in there and the guy would see me and he'd go, "Not yet, not yet, you'll have to wait." And then, like the fourth week, I walked in and he said, "Come here." And I thought, "Oh, yes, the Bob Dylan." I get there and he goes, "No, the record didn't come, but I got the jacket." He opened it up and it was like, it was worth the whole bus ride just to see the cover.
1: In the 70s, there was Jerry's on Market Street and in the Bazaar of All Nations in Delco. The corner basement hidey hole at 10th and Chestnut Street held the Record Museum from 1961 to 1980. Now it's a Dunkin's. There was Zounds and Strawberries and the Mega Tower Records on South Street that replaced the Ripley Music Hall. I have to single out Jerry Gordon's 3rd Street Jazz and Rock, where in the 70s and 80s you could find one floor of punk and one floor of jazz while you filled in your collection with $2.99 cutouts. Also, shout out Val Shively's R&B Records in Upper Darby, where still today you can find precious 45s on the dusty racks. You better have a list, no browsing. And special mention to 21st Century Sound in Bryn Mawr, Philadelphia's first all-CD store, which opened in 1985 when CDs were still a rarity. The warm sound, the ritual cleaning, and the flipping of discs, all part of Philadelphia's ongoing relationship with vinyl. We are old school like that.
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0: Recorded live for XPN's Homegrown Originals, The Vinyl. It's Cosmic Guilt with Cautious Lovers. And before that, talking about the record stores all over the Philadelphia area, you're going to hear more of these Philly 250 moments on 4th of July weekend. We've got a full countdown because I'm sure that there are a few moments or parts about Philadelphia's music history that you're like, wait, how did you guys forget this one? Because trust me, I've thought of a few. Now, that being said, I can promise you they'll probably be included on that countdown. What's got the number one spot? I don't even know, but like, how do you narrow that one down? Planet Automatic is next in line.
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0: Planet Automatic has an album coming entitled Blue Fascination. That'll come at the end of July, and this will be on it. It's Dance Around on XPN.

Yellow. Before that, it was St. Paul and the Broken Bones. They're going to be on the Exponential Music Festival lineup coming in September. They're on day two. And let me just go over day two for you. St. Paul and the Broken Bones, Portugal and the Man, S.G. Goodman, Sierra Hall, Mackenzie Johnson. Huge lineup. That's just day two. 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

0: There's something about Neil Finn's voice. You know it as soon as you hear it, right? It's something so strong. It's Crowded House. It's on XPN. I'm Wendy Rollins. There is a new album coming from Grace Potter entitled Trespasser. And she said that ultimately, when people listen to it, she wants them to realize that there are people crazier than you out there. I am already intrigued. A cut from that is coming up next.
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0: Grace Potter said of her new album, she wants people to listen to it and realize, quote unquote, no matter how crazy you feel at any moment of your life, you can find solace in knowing there is a weirder fire burning in a different dumpster somewhere right over the horizon. It's comforting, right? This is Grace Potter off the upcoming album Trespasser. It's Love Me Not on XPN. When I'm dead.

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1: Preferably with a little less rain.
0: It's the Allman Brothers. It's Melissa on XPN. Biba Doobie is coming back to Philly. It's going to be in October at the Leah Chorus Center. I've got her coming up next right now. It's the Menzingers.

0: It's Fountains of Wayne with traffic and weather. And speaking of traffic and weather, traffic. Well, on the interstate, good luck. In terms of weather, also good luck. It's either humid or pouring rain, neither of which is really great for FIFA tonight. Noah Kahan, right before that, he just played an amazing show. If you were out there, I'm profoundly jealous. My name is Wendy Rollins. I've got Rostam coming up.
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0: 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Right now, it's Rostam, who you may remember from his time with Vampire Weekend. 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

It's Angine de Poitrine. It's on XPN. The Many Moods of Ben Vaughn coming up at 6 o'clock. My name is Wendy Rollins. I will be back with you again tomorrow afternoon. However, I want to play this for you before I go. You may be familiar with the band The Killers, right? So their frontman Brandon Flowers is doing another solo album, but this is not anything like you've heard him do before. This is country and western. As he said, the music he grew up with. Take a listen to it. This is called Plans.

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Hello, music lovers, and welcome to The Many Moods of Ben Vaughn. I'm your host, Ben Vaughn, coming to you once again through the miracle of radio, the modern miracle of FM radio. And it's really great to be here on the air, in stereo, on the FM dial, or your device of choice. And we're very happy to have you here with us. We're broadcasting like we usually do from the Relay Shack in parts unknown, USA. We're centrally isolated here in the middle of nowhere in the Relay Shack, surrounded by boxes of records, CDs, 45s. We have 8-track tapes. We even have a few vintage MP3s laying around here. And I can't wait to play some of this music for you. We span many decades, many styles, and many moods on this show. And we have a great list of genres we're going to try to cover during this hour. We have blues, British invasion, country, folk rock, soul, 70s album rock, R&B, rockabilly, jazz, instrumental music, and much, much more. And we also have a few special features we're going to get to. We have a very interesting doo-wop arrangement of a classic tune recorded in 1964 when doo-wop was allegedly dead. So stick around for that. We also have an early recording by Curtis Mayfield, a beautiful record by The Impressions in their early days, plus At Home with Johnny Cash in 1993. All this and more during the next hour. So sit back, settle in, relax, get comfortable. This is The Many Moods of Ben Vaughn, and we're going to start off with Tar Heel Slim and Little Ann right now. This is called Number 9 Train here on The Many Moods.

Author. Dolly Parton, not only a great singer and performer and outsized personality, oversized, I don't know what the word is, but an amazing songwriter. So many great songs were written by Dolly Parton, and that was one of them right there, Bargain Store by Dolly Parton. And before that, we heard the Kinks with Starstruck, and we started that set off with Tar Heel Slim and Little Ann with Number 9 Train. I'm Ben Vaughn. This is the Many Moods of Ben Vaughn that you're tuned into on your radio or device, and I have a 45 here in the Relay Shack on Atlantic Records from 1964, a year when it was believed that doo-wop was dead. But these guys went into the studio. They're called the Forecasts. The Forecasts from Philly, where doo-wop was still considered a vital art form. And they went into the studio and recorded this arrangement of Stormy Weather. And get ready, this is really something different. The Forecasts from 1964 with Stormy Weather.

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0: Yes, the poetry of Bob Dylan. If Dogs Run Free by Bob Dylan from New Morning. And before that, we heard Hey Hey by Big Bill Brunzy. And before Big Bill Brunzy, we heard The Forecasts with Stormy Weather. Queued up and ready to go, we have some great early Curtis Mayfield to play for you. This and more when we return with The Many Moods of Ben Vaughn.
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2: Coming to you across the airwaves, these are the many moods of Ben Vaughn. And now, here's your host, Ben Vaughn.
0: All right, we are back. Welcome back to the show. The Many Moods is now in syndication. We're on a bunch of different terrestrial radio stations, which is a fancy word for land, radio on Earth, even though the waves are up there in the air somewhere. And we're very thankful to all of you for making that happen. And we have the podcast, too. So things are great here in the Relay Shack, and we are very grateful for that. So thank you again. And we're going to play a record right now by the MC5 featuring Fred Sonic Smith on lead vocals, Shakin' Street by the MC5 from 1970.

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After taking several readings, I'm surprised to find my mind still fairly sound.

me and Paul. Almost busted in Laredo, but for reasons that I'd rather not disclose. But if you're staying in a motel there and leave, just don't leave nothing in your clothes. And at the airport in Milwaukee, they refused to let us board the plane at all.

Willie Nelson from 1971, singing about his drummer, Paul English. Me and Paul, they got into a little bit of trouble, or a lot of trouble, depending on what incident you're referring to. And before Willie Nelson, we heard them featuring Van Morrison singing Bob Dylan, It's All Over Now, Baby Blue. And we started that set off with the MC5. I'm Ben Vaughn. This is the Many Moods of Ben Vaughn that you're tuned into. We are located here in the Relay Shack, broadcasting from the Relay Shack here in Parts Unknown, USA. We are centrally isolated here in the middle of nowhere, surrounded by boxes of records, CDs, 45s. We have 8-track tapes, and I have a record right here by Curtis Mayfield and the Impressions, a very, very early recording by them that is just a beautiful, beautiful piece of music, and we'd like to share it with you right now, here, from the Relay Shack to you. Here's Curtis Mayfield and the Impressions with Young Lover.

Ellen McElwain from 1971, I think, 72, 73. 73 is my guess. Wow. A great performer. I saw her once blow away a bunch of other acts on a bill. I won't mention the other acts because they're still alive and they might be embarrassed by it. Still. Ellen McElwain with All to You. And before that, we heard A Rare Thing, a record from 1980. Yes, that's kind of new for us here in the Relay Shack. We heard The Gun Club with Sex Beat. Coming up after the break, At Home with Johnny Cash in 1993. This and more when we return with The Many Moods of Ben Vaughn.

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1: Don't touch

Oh, yes, we are back. Welcome back. We know you have other entertainment options, and we thank you for choosing The Many Moods. Oh, yes, we do. And we're going to hear a great record right now recorded in Phoenix, Arizona, produced and written by Lee Hazelwood with Al Casey on guitar. Sanford Clark with The Fool here on The Many Moods.

The Free Design from their album Heaven and Earth, My Very Own Angel. And before that, we heard Soul Sanction by Booker T and the MGs from 1967. And we started that set off with Sanford Clark. I'm Ben Vaughn. This is the Many Moods of Ben Vaughn that you're tuned into. And if you like what you hear, this show is now available as a podcast on an internet near you. That's right. Wherever you find podcasts, we're there. We're very easy to find. And we thank KCDZ in Joshua Tree, California, for putting these shows up on the information superhighway for you to download and enjoy. And you can subscribe, too. All that stuff. Yes. And we also have a social media presence of sorts. We're on Instagram and Facebook. So if you see us up there, take a moment to like us. Really, really like us. Okay. Johnny Cash, At Home, in 1993. What does that sound like? Well, it sounds like this. Him sitting there in a chair singing a Billy Joe Shaver song. Here's Johnny Cash with Old Chunk of Coal here on the Many Moods.

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Quite frankly, he runs a rather untidy program. Tune in every week to The Many Moods of Ben Vaughan.

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0: We have been listening to the Vince Guaraldi Trio with Cast Your Fate to the Wind, a huge hit in 1963. And before that, we heard the Bo Brummels with You Tell Me Why. And we started that set off with Johnny Cash. And we have run out of time here on The Many Moods of Ben Vaughan. We got to go. We got to get going. The show is produced by Charles Tobias, engineered by Kevin Jarvis. Our announcer is Smith Harrison. And I'm your host, Ben Vaughan. Thank you so much for listening. Come back and visit us again right here in the Relay Shack. We'll be waiting for you. Until then, arrivederci, auf Wiedersehen, adios, au revoir, aloha, and goodbye. See ya.
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2: 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The Blues Show comes your way Saturday nights from 7 until 11 with American Roots at 11 o'clock. We're starting out tonight with a brand new one, a single from the Anthony Paul Soul Orchestra, featuring the singing of Willie Jordan and Larry Batiste. This is You Lie Like a Rug from the Anthony Paul Soul Orchestra here on XPN.

0: Don't Tell Me the Truth, the song from Greg Piccolo and Heavy Juice, a new album called Who Knows What the Future Holds. Greg Piccolo, despite his name, I don't think he actually plays a piccolo. He does play a saxophone rather well. He was a member of Roomful of Blues for a long time and now heads up his own band, Heavy Juice. Greg Piccolo and Heavy Juice. Again, the new album called Who Knows What the Future Holds. And before that, starting out the blues show tonight, the Anthony Paul Soul Orchestra, You Lie Like a Rug, here on XPN.
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2: Hey friends, it's just about time to depart for Dave's World. 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
0: You're tuned to The Blues Show here on XPN Saturday nights. I'm Johnny Meister. We're going to feature a song tonight called Don't Let the Devil Ride. You've probably heard it a bit on the show recently because a lot of folks are covering it. It's been turning up on a lot of new releases, on debut albums like Sean McDonald's great debut album from last year, Charles Tyner's latest album, the new album from Sauce Boss. It's been around for a while, and a lot of folks have done it, and a number of Sacred Steel bands have done it as well. So we're going to play versions of it throughout the show tonight. The song goes back to 1968, and the Reverend Orris Mays, who wrote it and did the original version that year on the Songbird label, I have not been able to find a reissue on an album or a CD or a digital release, so we'll be playing it off the original 45 RPM record, the Reverend Orris Mays. Then in 1969, a year after that, Brother Joe May did a version of it, which I think is the one that really popularized it, made it known to a lot of people, and it has been a very well-covered song ever since. So we're going to be hearing from Mays and May, Reverend Orris Mays with his original 1968 recording, and Brother Joe May with his highly influential 1969 recording, starting out with that original Reverend Orris Mays from 1968 with his song Don't Let the Devil Ride on XPN.

0: The two earliest versions of a song we're featuring tonight on the show, Don't Let the Devil Ride, from May and Mays. That was Brother Joe May from 1969. He popularized the song, and it's probably the reason why so many people are doing it today. But we heard his version of it, and before that we heard the original by the guy who wrote it from 1968, the Reverend Orris Mays. Mays and May doing the first two versions of the song Don't Let the Devil Ride, which is turning up a lot. I've noticed on new releases, several recent new releases where the artists have done versions of Don't Let the Devil Ride. So throughout the show tonight, we'll be hearing some of those versions. I'm Johnny Meister with The Blues Show. I just want to mention, before we play another version of Don't Let the Devil Ride, I just want to mention this program note. Next Saturday is July 4th, and some stuff is happening all over the place, including here on XPN, where we'll be doing the Philly 250 countdown, 250 songs for, by, and about Philadelphia, July 3rd, 4th, and 5th, next weekend, the July 4th weekend. And that Philly 250 countdown will be happening on Saturday, July 4th, into the evening, with an after party of classic songs and more Philadelphia stuff. And the Blues Show will be off for a week. So next Saturday night, we will not be doing the Blues Show. The following Saturday, July 11th, we'll be back with the Blues Show. So a little program note there. And we continue now with another version of Don't Let the Devil Ride. This is from Sean McDonald. Late last year, the 24-year-old blues guy from Georgia put out his debut album, Have Mercy. And this was one of the songs on it, his version of Don't Let the Devil Ride, song we're featuring tonight on The Blues Show on XPN. This is Sean McDonald.
1: 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Yeah. All right.

0: Jemiah Rogers and Dirty Church, a new one, a single from them called Mojo Man. And Jemiah Rogers will be playing at the Briggs Farm Blues Festival a couple weekends away now, the weekend after next, happening at the Briggs Farm in Nescopeck, PA. If you will look at the XPN playlist at xpn.org and you see the song listed as Jemiah Rogers and Dirty Church, C-H-X-R-C-H, it is not a typo. That's how they spell church in that band, Jemiah Rogers and Dirty Church. Howlin' Wolf before that, a classic, The Red Rooster. And we started out with the song we're featuring throughout the show tonight, Don't Let the Devil Ride, a relatively new version from Sean McDonald. His debut album came out late last year, an album called Have Mercy. He is a young blues guy from Augusta, Georgia.
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0: You're tuned to The Blues Show, Saturday nights on XPN. I'm Johnny Meister. We're featuring the song Don't Let the Devil Ride on tonight's show. I was thinking about doing it for a while because a lot of new releases have featured versions of it. When I got a message from a guy named Brother Jacob, I don't know who he is, never heard of him before, but he said, I've got a song for you, I'd like you to hear it. And maybe you'd play it on your show. And guess what? It was Don't Let the Devil Ride. So that threw it for me. That said, okay, we're doing it. We're going to do a special on this song because people are doing it. They're recording this song all over the place. So here's that version from Brother Jacob, Don't Let the Devil Ride, here on XPN.

0: Georgie Bonds, the late Georgie Bonds, much loved and much missed in Philadelphia, with his song Paid Vacation, a song about, I believe, a true prison sentence that he served, from the album Hit It Hard, the late Georgie Bonds. There's going to be a tribute to him at the Bucks County Blues Festival, which is happening at the Snipes Farm in Morrisville, PA, Saturday, July 18th, all day long. The tribute will include Mikey Jr. and Georgie's nephew, Andrew Bonds. Also performing at that festival, Johnny Rawls, Ryan Hart, Katie Henry, and more. 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Lightnin' Hopkins before that with the Movin' On Out Boogie. And starting out, we heard from Brother Jacob with a version of the song we're featuring throughout the show tonight, Don't Let the Devil Ride. May have another version of it coming right up after this.
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0: 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Throughout the show tonight, we're featuring the song Don't Let the Devil Ride, a song that, for whatever reason, seems to enjoy a lot of popularity with new artists and people making their first albums, recent releases. We've seen a lot of covers of the song. Earlier in the hour, I played the original version of the song by the guy who wrote it, the Reverend Oris Mays, in 1968. There's Mays and May. There's Oris Mays. And then in 1969, Brother Joe May made a recording of it, which I think is the one that really popularized the song. But folks have been doing it ever since, and several new releases have versions of it. Here's one of those right now. This is Charles Tyner with a recent album called Good Soul, Don't Let the Devil Ride on XPN.

0: Jerron Paxton here on XPN with the All and All Blues from his album Things Done Changed. He used to be known as Jerron Blind Boy Paxton or just Blind Boy Paxton. He is blind, but he seems to be just going by Jerron Paxton now. He plays about half a dozen instruments, and he'll be at the Philadelphia Folk Festival in August. That's pretty exciting news, Jerron Paxton. Before that, Charles Tyner with the song we're featuring on tonight's show, a new version of Don't Let the Devil Ride from the album Good Soul, the latest from Charles Tyner, here on XPN.
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0: It's the Blues Show, Saturday nights here on XPN. I'm Johnny Meister with Harold Youngrell Davenport, 19 years old. His debut album is called Youngrell. It just came out. And this song, The World Don't Deserve Your Smile. Harold Youngrell Davenport on XPN.

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